4 meters high, concrete pipes dividing the sky. It appears in kaleidoscope ways, still possessing my spirit and brain. 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
1: I'm gonna walk up here and see what's going on up here at this discotheque.
0: Das ist zu früh für die Disco.
1: There's always something going on in there. 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

0: Shine on Me. 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
1: Ladies and gentlemen of the class of 99. Wear sunscreen. If I could offer you only one tip for the future, sunscreen would be it. The long-term benefits of sunscreen have been proved by scientists, whereas the rest of my advice has no basis more reliable than my own meandering experience. I will dispense this advice now. Enjoy the power and beauty of your youth. Oh, never mind. You will not understand the power and beauty of your youth until they've faded. But trust me, in 20 years, you look back at photos of yourself and recall in a way you can't grasp now how much possibility lay before you and how fabulous you really looked. You are not as fat as you imagine. Don't worry about the future. Or worry, but know that worrying is as effective as trying to solve an algebra equation by chewing bubblegum. The real troubles in your life are apt to be things that never crossed your worried mind, the kind that blindsides you at 4 p.m. on some idle Tuesday. Do one thing every day that scares you. Sing. Don't be reckless with other people's hearts. Don't put up with people who are reckless with yours. Floss. Don't waste your time on jealousy. Sometimes you're ahead, sometimes you're behind. The race is long.

mija. 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Throw away your old bank statements. Stretch. Don't feel guilty if you don't know what you want to do with your life. The most interesting people I know didn't know at 22 what they wanted to do with their lives. Some of the most interesting 40-year-olds I know still don't. Get plenty of calcium. Be kind to your knees. You'll miss them when they're gone. Maybe you'll marry. Maybe you won't. Maybe you'll have children. Maybe you won't. Maybe you'll divorce at 40. Maybe you'll dance the funky chicken on your 75th wedding anniversary. Whatever you do, don't congratulate yourself too much or berate yourself either. Your choices are half chance. So are everybody else's. Enjoy your body. Use it every way you can. Don't be afraid of it or what other people think of it. It's the greatest instrument you'll ever own. Dance. Even if you have nowhere to do it but in your own living room. Read the directions, even if you don't follow them. Do not read beauty magazines. They will only make you feel ugly.

live in New York City once, but leave before it makes you hard. Live in Northern California once, but leave before it makes you soft. Travel. Accept certain inalienable truths. Prices will rise. Politicians will philander. You too will get old. And when you do, you'll fantasize that when you were young, prices were reasonable, politicians were noble, and children respected their elders. Respect your elders. Don't expect anyone else to support you. Maybe you have a trust fund. Maybe you'll have a wealthy spouse. But you never know when either one might run out. Don't mess too much with your hair, or by the time you're 40, it will look 85. Be careful whose advice you buy, but be patient with those who supply it. Advice is a form of nostalgia. Dispensing it is a way of fishing the past from the disposal, wiping it off, painting over the ugly parts, and recycling it for more than it's worth. But trust me, I'm the same.

0: 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Dabei wählt ein Star seinen Favoriten. Ich bin Nick von Vogelstein und wer sucht diese Woche aus?
1: Hi, this is Matt Rankin from Gunn and it's time to keep rocking with Classic Hit of the Week. This weekend it is my turn. I hope you like my choice. My choice is Walk This Way from Aerosmith. Run DMC, Aerosmith, you put it together, you get something special. At the time you had something modern. Two great bands, two great ideas, two fashions, and one brilliant concept. Aerosmith and Run DMC.

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1: I have been having myself a time. Today I was busy at the beach lying under the sun, you know. Yesterday I was busy in court lying under oath. I just been having fun. Yes,

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It's really too bad about all those ladies in that women lib thing having a big hassle with all those karate experts. Did you hear about that? Huh? It seems a lot of the women ended up as chopper liver. Chopped

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2: Hey, come on, man. I'm doing a show here. You know what I mean?
3: Sorry. Can't let anyone into the Wolfman Jack studio.
2: I'm Wolfman Jack, dope. I just ran to the can, and I'm coming back. You know what
3: sure,
2: I mean?
3: Sure, sure.
2: I'm Wolfman Jack. I'm
3: That's
2: doing a show
3: they all
2: in here.
3: Say.
2: I'm doing a
3: now,
2: show right
3: get
2: here.
3: On.
2: Hey,
3: move along.
2: I'm going to take your head and I'm going to tear it off for you. You know what I mean? I'm going to bang you up against the wall, slap the living and tell you and throw you over here. You know what I'm talking about? And now, here's a song of love and affection.

little upset tonight, you know, when I got this job here at the radio station, the management said that they would pay me weekly. Well, they just didn't explain how weak it was gonna be. Gets any worse, I gonna have to give up one of the yachts.

today's special contributor to the show, Morgan Spandex, please. Okay. Morgan brought by some rare to find records that we use today, including this next one by Q Warren Freezebrain. And you're gonna love this.

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1: Portions of today's program are brought to you by Tender Ted's Pork Butts. Mm-mm. You don't need T.T. Ted's meat, no sir. These are

0: take out the old Butch out of the box again. Oh, now I'm going to put him right on my knee over here. Here he is. Hiya, Butch.
1: Hiya, Rough Man.
0: Butch, tell the folks out there how much you love him.
1: I love him a lot.
0: How was school today, Butch?
1: Great, Rough Man, except I couldn't talk because you weren't there.
0: Are you happy today?
1: I'm us too.
0: Oh, gazoon.
1: Thanks. Can I go back in my suitcase now? This is very boring.
0: You want to go back in your box right now?
1: Right now, I'd like to go back in my box.
0: All right, Butch.
1: I get tired when we talk at the same time.
0: Goodbye.
1: I get tired when we talk at the same time.
0: Into the box, okay. Oh, my gracious. Anyway. Oh, yes, I know, yes.
2: Very good.
0: That's some of the stuff Butch and I used to do in the clubs all over the country, you know?
3: What a ventriloquist you are,
0: too. I'm telling you.
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Here's a tune that was originally recorded by Scoot Van Rollo. You remember Scoot? Scoot used to scat. In fact, Scoot did a skit and scatting while he was singing on the stage. And then Scoot got shot

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0: And just a little bit about the author of today's program for you. He was born on a ranch in Maine, made his early living as an underwater welder, and then eventually came to me through a plea bargain deal with the state of Ohio.

0: the bass player on today's show, Hobart McGinnis. Thank you very much. Let's give him a big round of applause. Thank you, Hobart. Certainly did appreciate that stuff you did. And he got to go now, you know. Ho's doing a show where? Ho got to go now?
1: Ho got to go. Where's
0: he going? Thank Ho for me, though.
2: Where's
0: anyway,
2: he going?
0: Ho,
2: I forgot where he's going.
0: Ho's got to do a show in Soho.
2: He's going to England, right.
0: Oh, and that nice, great bass player.
1: Ho's going to Soho?
0: Huh?
1: Ho's got to go to Soho?
0: Yeah.
1: Oh.

0: Boy, I'm glad I got out of there. Yeah.
1: You've just seen a preview of Wolfman Jack's smash new film, The Great Escape. Watch for it at a garage sale near you.
2: Captain's Log Supplement. 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

Cause it all gets better soon. When you think you lost it all, that's when you make it through.

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1: it's Friday then, it's Saturday, Sunday, what?
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1: Hey, how you doing? 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

0: Of course, I'm talking about Alka-Seltzer, the remedy that puts you in a state of mind that makes you blind to all the pressures of everyday life. 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
0: You know, I can't figure this out, man. I mean, I've been trying to pass the time at home water painting, you know? 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It just keeps running off, you know?
1: You've just heard a joke originally done by Wolfman in 1962.

0: Shock.
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0: Lester Pester, the world's largest man, passed away late yesterday afternoon. Services will be held today for Mr. Pester's head in Chicago and his feet in New Orleans. Friends of Mr. Pester can see him just about anywhere on Highways 15, 57, 22, 95, and Interstate 12 through 41.
1: Once again, that's Highways 15, 57, 22, 95, and Interstate 12 through

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0: Stick around now, because a little later on in the show, we're going to be showing some rare slides of a Chinese wedding where everybody's eating rice and throwing cake. It's really different. Yeah.

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We sure did have a good gig here today, and what's more, I got paid for it. But I know we all had fun, and we're going to have more fun as fun goes by when the whole crew headed by me, the lovable one, returns next time on the Wolfman Jack Show. Yes. Now remember, that name, it's the Wolfman Jack Show, not to be confused with the Gary Moore Show or the Joey Bishop Show. And remember, the old Joey, yeah, I mean the old Wolfman loves you. Well, I-